We don't come here to escape. We come here to feel. The base of a pulse, a heartbeat we share.

0: 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Thanks for joining us. UMF Radio is in effect for the next 2 hours with episode 892. Tonight, you're going to be front and center inside of the mega structure at Ultra Music Festival. Check it out. Coming up later, we've got Adriatic, but up first, a DJ and producer out of Liverpool. You can find his music on labels like Afterlife Drum Code and Oddity, to name a few. 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
3: 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And we're always going to keep on going. 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My

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0: Hi there from Dean Lenny. Welcome to Core Radio. This week we have the pleasure to broadcast another great DJ set. 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

0: year of my team up with Adam Beyer, one of the tracks from our Coachella set. Our number two is Snyder. He's presenting his brand new alias called Alt One. But I want to kick off the show with, I think, Ruben's favorite track of the moment.
1: Yeah.
0: It's the new Artbot and 642. Take you there.

0: the show before, and it's finally coming out. And we have good news for the fans of Hellberg, a project from Ahmed Helmi and Doppenberg. They will be in the studio very soon for an exclusive guest mix. This is their new single, Open Your Eyes. Before that, I can't wait for their set at Estate of Trance in Poland this weekend. Super Strings and their emotional roller coaster remix of Solar Stone's classic Solar Coaster. And also played you that track from DJ Kuba and Night on Feel the Ecstasy. Don Diablo picked it up for his label Hexagon. I think it's a rework of Rank 1's classic.
1: It is, yeah.
0: Beats at rank1.com.
1: It is, yeah.
0: Also played you the future favorite, voted most popular tune of last week's show on Discord. Big shout out to everybody currently chatting in Discord. Alan Watson Graphics, Northern Lights, 43% of all the votes. I'm Armin van Buuren, and you're listening to a new State of Trance live from Amsterdam. And we have to address this because there's a bit of a buzz going around here. Many of you have noticed the space cadets standing right in front of me. Now we have some good news. They're on the way and they can land in your home. You don't want to miss out on the exclusive 250 signed pieces only. 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Ruben.
1: Yeah, we wish an amazing birthday to Jesse Mogler from your best friend Dana Swigart.
0: And shout out to Marta Alvarez from Cadiz, Spain, from your dear friend Francisco.
1: Happy 50th birthday to Jesse in Huntsville, Alabama, from Dana Swigart.
0: And Sergei Agapo from Moldova sends a huge shout out to his wife Eva and daughter Emma.
1: And congratulations, Ernest and Shay, for your newborn Ziggy from your friend John in Chicago.
0: And Daniel De La Rosa from Los Angeles, which is his brother Anthony, very happy birthday.
2: And finally, Christoph Haselbach from Vienna wants to congratulate Julia and Valerio on their 5th anniversary.
0: Aww. Thank you so much, Susanna. 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All right, enough of the talking. This track was just sent to me right before I wanted to play this radio show. It's kind of a last minute ad. It's a bootleg mix that Thiago and Pitch did of the track I included on the State of Trance compilation earlier on the Pulse mix. A track from Brazil, Sevec, Dark Love. And I absolutely love this one. Check it out. Make some noise, Amsterdam!
3: Hey, this is Kijaro.
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0: Three tracks in the mix for you. The last one is Ben Golds. He also has an alias now called Lawton. This is his more classic sound, My Path Leads to You. Track before that, two Italian giants, Mauro Picotto and Giuseppe Ottaviani, finally teamed up for a track with a proper 90s feeling, Ibiza Dream. Will this be one of the tracks you're going to hear a lot in Ibiza? I don't know. And the first one I played is a new version, a bootleg Chiaro and Pitch did of Sevec, Dark Love. Stay tuned, Snyder is here. He's doing hour number two this week with a new alias called Alt One. But first,
1: this music can take you to another world. We want to hear why a track means so much to you. Here is this week's Service for Dreamers.
0: This week we are joined by

0: first of all, thank you for coming to the studio. You requested an old State of Trance anthem, the 550 anthem produced by W&W called Invasion. Yeah. Can you tell us, why is this track so important to you?
1: Yeah, hi Armin, hi Ruben. So thanks for having me here. I'm came with Igor, my friend. So I want to say also hello to my friend Alex. He's became a father, so I want to say hello to his son.
0: What's Alex up, Alex? Junior. Congrats.
2: Congratulations.
1: So I choose W&W 550. Back to 2012, I was a teenager. I was in love with trance music. So I remember when he was in Kiev, in Ukraine. At that time, it was in March 10, 2012. So I was listening live on Kiss FM, your show. That was an unbelievable Cosmic Gate event. Then you, then Marcus Schulz. So I remember, and it's, you know, unforgettable time. So that's why I choose this track.
0: I miss it. I miss that. Let's hope that soon we can party again over there. It would be amazing. Yeah. But let's play it for you, man. Especially for Orest. How do you say your last name?
1: Hrachov.
0: Okay. From the Ukraine, W&W's Invasion. Make some noise.

Alarm, remain calm. Do not attempt to leave the dance floor. The DJ booth is conducting a troubleshoot test of the entire system. Somehow, while the party was in progress, an unidentified frequency has been existing in the system for some time. And while many of you have been made too brainwashed to comprehend, this frequency is and has become a threat to our society.

0: Thank you so much. Schneider presents Alt One. That was a lot of fun, man. There's a lot of brand new tracks in there, I think. Correct me if I'm wrong.
1: Yeah, a lot of new stuff. A lot of some mashups that I've been playing on Massacre over the last year. And yeah, a couple of exclusives there, actually. One with Matty Ralph, which is coming on Doof over the summer. And a few other bits and pieces that are still in the hands of people waiting to be signed.
0: Nice.
1: Just waiting on word back.
0: So besides After Dark, the label that you released, Schneider, and also other releases on as well, you started a sound just for this, a label for this sound as well, right? Now tell us a little bit more about Rave Revolution.
1: Yeah, Rave Revolution is kind of like, again, to separate the two concepts. I mean, Schneider has its own sound, distinctive tech trance and uplifting, and Alt One has its own sound. So, you know, it goes back to what I done with the Schneider project, whereas sometimes you believe in your own music and sometimes labels don't agree with you, but it doesn't mean you don't believe in what you're doing.
0: So
1: it's an outlet for you to put out the music that you believe in as well. I'm not saying all the stuff on there is unsigned by other labels and it's kind of like a dumping ground for things. It's not like that at all.
0: Yeah.
1: But it's kind of like, it just gives me an outlet to maybe, if we spoke about this earlier, if something's hot, you can put it out in 4 weeks and get it out there without waiting like
0: instead
1: 6 months.
0: Instead of waiting 4 months,
1: So it gives you the freedom to be creative, but also capitalize on a record being hot as well.
0: Sounds pretty much making sense as well. So
1: yeah,
0: well, looking forward to see more of the Rave Revolution stuff for sure. Yeah. You told me as well that there's quite some Alt One shows coming up. Can you share a little bit more about that?
1: Yeah, first solo show coming as Alt One, which I'm really excited about, on the 12th of July in Belfast, an awesome OG club of the clubbing scene in Belfast called Thompson's. Had so many great DJs play there over the years, and I'm really excited to play that one. And also the infamous Dance Valley, which I'm really excited about to be making my debut there. It's my full debut as Alt One as a bonus, but it's my first time playing there, so really excited about that. It's one of the legendary Dutch festivals, so
0: yeah, I'll be seeing you there as well.
1: Oh yeah,
0: yeah, I'm playing that one as well.
1: Yeah.
0: Well, thank you so much once again. We're looking forward to more Schneider music, but also more Alt One music, and we keep
1: thanks
0: an eye out on
1: thanks for having
0: me,
1: guys.
0: Everything.
1: Appreciate the support as always.
0: This weekend I'll be in Houston tomorrow for Transcend, and Saturday I'll be in Calgary for Cathedral Rave. And otherwise, we are back next week for a new episode of A State of Trance with then Armin. 2 hours in the mix with Unfiltered. Have a nice weekend. Bye.
2: 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We'll be back next week for a new episode of A State of Trance.
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1: Hey guys, hope you're well. I'm Nora and Pure. Welcome to this week's episode of Purified Radio. Over the next hour, I have a beautiful selection lined up, including tracks from Masan and Kieran, Dirty South, iMusique, Favs, Kilima, and many more. I'm back on the road after a fantastic time in Africa. It's like every time it gets better and a little bit harder to leave. And it was quite a hard switch from the bush straight to Ibiza, but I had a great start back at High on Wednesday, joining Jape's Hype and Medusa. And then yesterday I had so much fun at CC Club in Barcelona. I love that location and venue, always a fun time. And today I'm coming to you from Germany, as earlier played at the CU on tour here in Freiburg alongside Marco Corolla and Jan Blomqvist. Now let's get things started with our current release on Purified, just released yesterday.

0: titled Go On. So guys, this week I continue at Pascha in Munich on Friday. On Sunday, the 21st, I'm super looking forward to return to London with Purified. Special day party at the course where I'm going to be joined by Nikki Elizabeth and Resident, Corin Cavini, Tommy Farrow and Into the Ether. Soundscapes are going to be fantastic. And I'm so happy we are outdoors this year as well. Then on Monday, I'll be playing at City Sounds Festival in Luxembourg. Of course, full details of these and all my upcoming shows can be found at norampure.com. We continue now with a beautiful record from Alexander Oru, who's back on Enormous Chills with this one titled Memories.
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0: from Robbie East titled Gravity Isn't Real. I wish that was true at times. Thanks for checking out this week's episode of Purified Radio. I hope you enjoyed the journey. If you'd like to listen again, this and all episodes on my SoundCloud and YouTube, both at Nora and Pure. You can also follow on your favorite podcast app as well. I'm going to round off the show with a super smooth one from PAV, out now via Chill Your Mind. This is I Dream of You. Enjoy, and I look forward to catching up with you at the same time next week. Bye.
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What's up? Welcome back to Dialect Radio. This is episode 332. Hope you all doing well. We had an amazing weekend this past weekend with our show in Denver at Mission Ballroom. Did a back-to-back with Lane 8 for the 10-year anniversary of This Never Happened. Very special night. Got to see lots of friends. This weekend, we've got two more shows with Lane 8, one in Dallas and one in New York. We're doing back-to-back with him both nights. New York's going to be special at We Belong Here. And then we're finishing things off Sunday afternoon with a special party in Montreal for Picnic Electronique, one of the best parties of the year. Cannot wait. It's a big weekend. We hope to see some of you all there. We got a great show this week with music from Lane 8, Gabriel in Dresden, Encamp, Miss Alame, Dosim, and more. We're going to start.

0: out of a beautiful uplifting tune from Enka. It's called Happy. Before that, we had music from Durante, Mayo, Danny Wade, Jody Wisternoff, and James Grant. Coming up next, it's the track of the week, and it's an amazing tune from Lane 8, Guy Barrado, and Jill off Lane 8's new Cross Pollination album. Played this one at Mission last week, and it was so good. This is The Doubt.
1: Sultan and Shepherd, taking you on a trip.

Playing in the background is a little mashup we made of our song In the Air along with Dune by Dekai. Before that, we had music from Dosum, Ruben Karapetian, May Salome, Robbie East, and Gabriel in Dresden. Coming up next, the classic of the week, and we're going to take it back to another one from Brazilian artist Gui Barato. Such a big influence on us, and this is one of his best. It's his classic, Beautiful Life. Hope you guys enjoyed this one. We'll be back on Dialect Radio next week.

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0: As the worlds of dance music come together, united by bass, we come together, seeking to unite the world, one track at a time. 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This is

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Line them up, only strobe lights are shining us. 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Line them up, lit, lit, fired up. 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
2: Como Shakira, como Shakira, como Shakira. 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
3: Welcome to Release Yourself with me, Roger Sanchez. This week, we're in Houston, Texas. Now, this is one of my favorite places to play in Houston. It's at Bauhaus. And that night, my wife, Kristen Knight, and I were both on the deck. So for the first hour, it's a back-to-back with Kristen Knight. And before I go solo on the decks, let's kick it off right now with my back-to-back with my wife, Kristen Knight.

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1: This is Release Yourself with me, Roger Sanchez, and right now you're checking out my set recorded live back to back with my wife Kristen Knight at Bauhaus in Houston. Definitely one of my favorite clubs to play out in the Midwest, and Houston knows how to get down. They properly love house music. Bauhaus has done an amazing job really curating amazing lineups at that club, and they definitely keep it underground and house. We were having a great time. This is all about the Latin tribal drums that night. Let's get back to the mix.

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I'm Roger Sanchez. This is Release Yourself, and you were just listening to my back-to-back set with my beautiful wife, Kristen Knight. Now, this is the time that I went and took over, so let's get on to the set. Yours truly, Roger Sanchez at Bauhaus Houston, Texas, in the

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UK

0: was my set recorded live at Bauhaus in Houston, Texas. And before that was my back-to-back set played with my beautiful wife, Kristen Knight. We had a great night all around. And thanks to everyone who came out and partied with us. And remember, you can listen back to this show and the full Release Yourself archive via my SoundCloud page. I'm back next week, same time, same place, bringing you the very best of house music from around the world. But until then, you have been released. And I'll see you very soon on the dance floor.
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dropped a single from Hannah Wants called You Dig. And of course, as well as being an incredible producer, she's a killer DJ too. And I had to get her on the show.

Thank you, Hannah, for this mix. You Dig is out now on Mood Collective, and of course, hit that follow button across all her socials now and for everything happening in her world this summer. Before I go, London, thank you, thank you, thank you.